What if I sleep talk and you hear everything? Cause lately I've been brushing with demons, even in my dreams.

Change their tune. 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They laughed at us and how. But ho, ho, ho, who's got the last laugh now? They all laughed at Rockefeller Center. Now they're fighting to get in. They all laugh at Whitney and his cotton gin. They all laughed at Fulton and his steamboat, Hershey and his chocolate bar. Ford and his Lizzie kept the laughers busy. That's how people are. Why they laughed at me wanting you. Said it would be hello, goodbye, but oh, you came through. And now they're eating humble pie. They all said we'd never get

0: Jesus said, I am the bread of life. He who comes to me will never go hungry, and he who believes in me will never be thirsty. Our Daily Bread. This program is sponsored by Our Daily Bread Ministries.
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2: The Lord God breathed into his nostrils the breath of life, and the man became a living being. Genesis 2:7.
3: Welcome to today's encouragement from Our Daily Bread. 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
2: Genesis 2:1-7. Thus the heavens and the earth were completed in all their vast array. By the seventh day, God had finished the work he had been doing, so on the seventh day he rested from all his work. Then God blessed the seventh day and made it holy, because on it he rested from all the work of creating that he had done. This is the account of the heavens and the earth when they were created, when the Lord God made the earth and the heavens. Now no shrub had yet appeared on the earth, and no plant had yet sprung up. For the Lord God had not sent rain on the earth, and there was no one to work the ground, but streams came up from the earth and watered the whole surface of the ground. Then the Lord God formed a man from the dust of the ground and breathed into his nostrils the breath of life, and the man became a living being. God's Breath of Life. Researchers discovered that the water anole can stay underwater for 20 minutes without a fresh gulp of air. The tiny lizard has water-repelling skin, and after taking a deep dive, it exhales a bubble of air that sticks to its snout. The clever creature then rebreathes the bubble again and again, something scientists believe is the recycling of the trapped air supply. Although water anoles possess this special ability, like many creatures, they must breathe to live. In Genesis 2, we read that God breathed into Adam's nostrils the breath of life, and the man became a living being. As he created all things

0: the heavens and the earth. He also created man from the dust of the ground. But it took God's breath of life to make his creation fully alive. He transformed the first human into a living being, a living soul. Later, he formed Eve from Adam's rib. As spiritual beings, we're able to enjoy fellowship with him by belief in Christ. Jesus breathed on the disciples and said, "Receive the Holy Spirit." One commentator writes that this inbreathing of the Holy Spirit is essential in order for people to enjoy fellowship with God. Each breath we take is God's gift of physical life. As believers in Jesus, it's also a reflection of our eternal life and being indwelt by the life-giving Spirit. Let's pray. Father, we thank you for the breath in our lungs and the Spirit who gives us true and eternal life through Christ. Forgive us for taking both for granted. Fill us afresh with your Holy Spirit that we may live in constant dependence on you, walking in grateful obedience and joyful fellowship with our Creator. Thank you, life-giving God. It's in Jesus' name we pray. Amen.
1: As you go about your day, reflect on these questions. What does God's breath of life mean to you? How has the Spirit made you spiritually alive?